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1: Baby, I adore you.
0: To adore means to love deeply, to worship freely. Without a crown, I define you as royalty. You strive with it. 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